0: That's where you know if it goes.
1: 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Timeout 2003.
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0: Standby.
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0: BROWN. First name S Sierra H Hotel A Alpha T Tango A Alpha and November E Echo K Kilo A Alpha. I'm just looking to confirm the suspension on the license and that it's indefinite.
1: Do you have a date of birth?
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2: 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Just print hold vehicle status and test. 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
0: Is 2020 that I am showing it suspended indefinitely for 14-140 plus.
1: Oh, and the plate info as well. Thank you.
2: Phone,

0: 33 arrival 2018.
1: It's most recent are back in 2022 and 2023.
2: Right.

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Six, we're going to be transporting one cold ALS down to St. Francis. St. Francis bound 2021.

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0: 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Timeout 2141.
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0: 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(493-10) of 15 at Whitney School, 94 Middle Road, for Zone 7, Classroom 15.
1: Officer Brooker. 493, I copy.
2: That's okay, we'll be on the way.
0: Heather?

0: 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Four 77.
1: DPW.
0: And 12E 4 Burnham Street. For male party vomiting, we do have an alert there for Joe Garrison, psych patient, not med compliant, officer safety.
2: Request to next available medic for a cold response to stage in the area of 4 Burnham Street, number 4 Burnham Street, for a male vomiting and struggling to keep food down. There is an officer safety alert. PD is en route for a psych patient not med compliant. No, 2152.
3: Medic 2.
2: Medic 2. 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
4: EMS 6, dispatch.
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4: EMS 6, I'll be aboard Medic 3 for the time being and we'll take that call.
2: Received, Medic 3 and EMS 6 responding, 2153.

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CCMC bound 2201.

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0: as for divergence, I know I'm pretty clear on that page, and it seems to be a problem with the alarm point.
1: Received 423-490, 10-0.
2: No, I didn't have it.

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1: 93, copy.
2: Roger.
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0: Perfect.

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The female Spanish-speaking old lady becomes agitated with English-speaking officers.

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0: Vậy không?
1: Yes, it's probably a physical altercation between Jazinia and the sun. Nothing on weapons at this time.
2: Morning, 1342. I'll head out there.
1: Since announcers have been.

Roger, switch. 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

0: triple four. I'm going to have what appears to be a DMV. Yeah, Bravo. Thank you, Bravo Lima 71379.
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1: Roger.
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0: That's a Medicaid cold response, 34 Windham Road, 34 Windham Road off of Middlesex Drive and Talon Drive. Be a 32-year-old male, dropped a piece of equipment on his right foot at his work, now home, possible broken big toe at this time, 2321.
1: Medic 2.
0: Two medic responding 2322.

0: 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It's 4:95 to 10. TK 15 at the Whitney School, 94 Middle Road, called in for classroom 7. Correction, classroom 15.
1: E2 copy. If it hasn't already been attempted yet, can someone from the school be contacted? This is about the 4th or 5th line of action for that same room in the past couple hours.

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Prawn vows to stand of mass from the file 20 with a Miss Bermudez as the protected party.

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1: Have you made Robert?
0: Yeah, if you could head over, please.

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North or south?

L28, I'll be 55, 190 by 91, losing 394. Goodbye.

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1: Fire department in front of number 266 Main Street, Countryside Apartments. Motor vehicle accident. Car crossed the lawn through a utility pole. Apparently, you have low hanging wires at this time. No report of wires down. Operator claims no injuries. Single vehicle accident. Number 266 Main Street, Countryside Apartments.

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1: 14 responding.
0: Sir, 11, you're responding.

0: around the city. We got some guide wires. We do have some light out in the area for the traffic light at Sunfield and North Main. Holding it to one engine. Non-emergency, can you find me?
1: To the scene, I'm notifying every sheriff. I have the control numbers. I'll advise them on the guy wires and the traffic light.
0: Thank you.
2: Engine 3 in a row.
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0: And 3 on a robbery, control right to the Valero.
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0: Arrival.
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1: Where's 10 Howard? Good morning to you both. I stood you off at 6 at 7A Alpha Alegrasso. 7A Alpha Alegrasso. Received two complaints for Chandrika banging on the walls.
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3: Yeah, we're going space to the bed. Engine.
4: Well, we got the initial, one of the witnesses reported there were sparks coming from the wires after the guy wires were struck.
0: Affirm, looks like it dropped one phase in the last of wires from there.
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0: this level.
1: Main Street, come in.
0: Vehicle's been loaded by Fox Cells. No fluids leaking on the ground, however, it does seem like they're in the process. They may have hit the air conditioning lines for the vehicles and soft gasics. Nothing the fire department's going to be able to do. No need to contact the EDC. We're going to be clearing up. Command center is.
1: Vehicle removed. Command terminated midnight 42.
2: Be seen. Clear on the case. 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

0: 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I'll take SPRC triple I, please, for the RO of that vehicle. And if someone could start the trigger, please.
1: That is all set.

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1: Your number is 24944.

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44. Sorry, there's a lot to go through. I did not find anything on his SPRSU III. However, in his MVOP, he does have a DUI charge on the M21.

Yeah, get Bravo Papa 9-1-1-5-6.

I don't listen. The dirty temp 487-667 V Victor.

Negative one valid. 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

Taiwan. 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I made contact with a Don Hunter on callback, stated valid and error, is working there.

0: coming up.
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0: 4-9, are you available?
1: Yes, sir.
0: 4-9, you at 42, take out 15 at the Hazardville Memorial School, number 68 North Maple Street, for classroom number 3.

0: I know too. Phone sphere. B25 Walnut Street, 25 Walnut, there's Crosses Macan. Be for a 14-year-old male, says he has anxiety issues.
1: That's a medical response. 25 Walnut Street, 25 Walnut Street, off of Pearl and Macan. The 14-year-old male child says he has anxiety issues. Here, time out 329.
2: 6
1: medical responding 329.

one looking for a fire response to 185 10th Avenue, Zone 1, hallway smoke detectors has been replaced by the engine. So says the alarm company, no key holder contacted. 185 10th Avenue for a fire alarm.

0: that water be on here, Ronnie? Everybody respond on emergency. We're getting reported of just an active issue. We're going to go in and check the house.
1: 10-4. Squad making entry. Faulty detector suspected. Ladder 1 is in continuous traffic.
0: Ladder copy.

0: You can put this under control. 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Hold it to supplies and paperwork.
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0: You can take a 12 at 14 Brook Road, 14 Brook Road, driver North Maple and Armstrong. 360-year-old female with Parkinson's problems, slurring her speech, unable to get much
1: information. Medic has real response in Sugar Pines area. 14 Brook Road, 14 Brook Road off of North Maple and Armstrong. A 68-year-old female slurring her speech, can't get too much information other than she has Parkinson's problem. Your timeout is 4:42. Medic 2 responding 4:43.

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1: Morning, OEM service car 2, Utility 200.
0: Roger, morning, you're in service at 637. 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

0: All right, cell block check complete, and it's 194-1, no issues.
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0: Myself and 423 will be 55, South Ray and Mountain Suffolk. ...394 at course. Good morning. I'll be 55 in the area 170 Hazard Ave, car 1143.

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1: 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Yeah.

0: 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Are you recording now?
1: Ready in my car, and then I'll come in and grab that paperwork.
0: Okay, it's on your desk.
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0: Instructor 3, KBL Sky 3, initial call is from South Windsor. Ultimate medical status for unmatched male back, possible head injury. Obviously from East Windsor PD. Again, welfare check for the male party. Currently unresponsive in the resident.
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1: 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Check for any FTAs, please.

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1: 21 responding, 939.
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0: 51, go to the pump house, there's no alarm here.
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0: All responding units, not emergency.
3: 16 critical.
1: 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Dispatch to Shaker Road Command.
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1: A key holder is responding ETA 3 minutes and a white key is Sportage.
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0: I'm going to give you a situation out of control. I'm going to hold 51, release everybody else.
1: Roger, under control, holding 51, other units released at 947.

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1: Command's on.
0: The alarm company just received two additional alarms at 944, indicating general fire and then main underground.
1: Roger, thank you.

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0: System's going to remain in alarm. They're going to contact the vendor to work on it. Command's terminated.
1: Receive command terminated at 9:15.

0: Dispatch, next available medic and NPL to respond to 14th Stanley Street. For male party that fell on the floor during transfer, unknown if he's injured, to route 953. Roger, Mike, sir.
1: Standish Street, 14 Standish Street. Male fell on the floor during a transfer. Does not know if he's injured.

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0: the suspect of Ilma Medic and Shaker Prime responding to 603 Taylor Road, 49-year-old female undergoing medical diagnosis for unexplained vomiting. It's going to be a heart response at 1012.
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0: Dispatch next available medic and NCL responding to 16 Marshall Road. 34-year-old male vomiting, sweating, looks like he may have passed out. Coming down from methadone, time out 10-12.
1: Medic 6.

0: 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Taylor Road, for a 49-year-old female undergoing a medical diagnosis for unexplained vomiting. Medicine is not helping her.
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0: 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I'll be 55 in area 5 in South Precinct 332.

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1: So the 10 from 416, a trespass in progress, 190 Brainerd Road, 190 Brainerd Road. Kids riding their bikes through the caller's yard on the way to St. Martha's. The caller spoke to the front desk yesterday and they told her to call back when it was happening. She does have video.
2: Fixing that copy.

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0: Prophet Shop, 54 Hazard Avenue. Staff asked a male panhandler to leave. He did, but now he's back and he's in the store. 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

at the high school. A missing moped that the caller may have located out in the grass at the top of the hill. Caller can be reached by phone for details, and there's more information on the sheet.

Dispatch to Thompsonville on the still alarm, responding to Enfield Commons Mall, 25 Hazard Ave. Conversation between Moe's and Aspen Dental. The electrical box is smoking and mulch on fire. Time out, 12.

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0: Modena Cycle. With a 10 from 1010, we believe it's a medical problem unknown at 36 North Street. The caller is trying to from Kind of Relay System, which is not working. We're starting everybody.
1: It's not working. Sounds like it's going to be a possible seizure.
0: Copy. And the party may be ETOH.

0: 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What time are you in service till?
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1: Okay, I'm here.

0: dispatch, medic 5. 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

0: 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The 136 King Philip Drive, 136 King Philip Drive. The request for a truck for a reported basement fire. Time is 12:54.
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0: 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Your district, do you want me to reassign?
1: I can take it for you, over.
0: Could be the Motel 611 Hazard Avenue. Upon call back, no party, just kept saying hello. GPS location.
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0: 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For a bag of ammo they found in a brush.
1: Roger.
0: And my apologies, not town crew, it's just a roadwork crew.

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Doesn't seem to be an issue because cars are driving over it, but just want to send a patrol unit out there.

0: a hazard at Danny's Pizza, 535 Hazard Avenue. 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You can check that out.
1: Appreciate it. I'm just heading over to 1010's location to swap out with them. If you can either reassign or have fire at least start that way.
2: Pizza on that now.
1: Okay.

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1: 466 is the 10. You check on LA Grassland Manor, Unit 7A. 25 Central Street, Unit 7A. Neighbors concerned stating that Chandrika is smashing things around her home, stating she's also alone in the apartment.
0: 384 Kelly.

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1: 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His 19 year old son having a verbal with mom.
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3: Dispatch to Hazardville, next available medic for a hot response to 27 Clear Street, 27 Clear Street for a 34-year-old female abdominal pain. 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
0: 447, you can just grab.
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1: Button Shaker Road for an MV assist. However, it's at that intersection, saw a red vehicle, hazards on. It was in a bad spot. 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

0: 362 with a 3. Violation north by South Meadow, be stopped in front of number 18 High Meadow Lane with Nick S. Sierra R. Roger M. Mike 490, SRM 490.
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1: Island 1 hang up. Area 6 rocket run. 6 rocket run. GPS location. Female caller answered, then hung up immediately on callback.
0: All right. 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

0: 477 looks like there's a history of fives and sixes earlier this year.
1: There are.
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362 to 3. North Street 5A South Metal, the Connecticut Commercial Trailer Plate, B Bravo E Edward 28729, BE 28729. I'll get you the truck plate in a minute.

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0: Basically, Senator Brown, if you would, and one commercial correction. Combination plate out of Connecticut when you're ready. 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
1: 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That's that issue, please.

0: 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She does have 20.
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0: So Nicholas Simon for the box 1.
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0: 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Are you all set?
1: Yeah, you can just go, sir.
0: 82 and back.
2: Roger.
1: Very good afternoon. 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

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Operator, you gave me a salad, but with a suspended CPEC.

0: You take an AOPA, 9 Manning Road. 9 Manning Road, the house is going to be across from 8 Manning down a long gravel driveway. Some welfare check on a party by the name of Alexandra Lombardo. Her phone number is in the sheet. She's at her brother's at that location. Requested by Plainfield PD.
1: For symptom base. If you could change it to a 6, and I'll be clear cut note. No, you have it, and it'll be a 1281.
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0: take a only dog call in the area with the PD. It's a black and white mid-sized dog running around with a blue collar. There's a block from the PD around the White House.
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0: Alemão. Ai, lindo esse lugar.
1: 47, did you say just road?
0: Yeah, you're all set. Thanks.
1: Roger.

911. Sorry. With 493 to 10, take a 911 hang up. Scenario of Costco, 75 Freshwater. GPSing to the parking lot, open line. Someone whistling in the background. Sounded like a pocket dial. Nothing on redial.

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0: Professor, you have a valid next available medic or hot response to 1 Taylor Road, number 1 Taylor Road, with a motor vehicle lockout with a 2-year-old in the car. Access was gained, but the child does have a temperature. Timeout 1714.
1: Okay. 10, taking 18 in progress. Area of Garnet Road and Booth Street. Garnet Road and Booth Street. Caller stated a red house on Garnet has been occupied for a couple of years. Caller saw 3 white males on the shorter side, around 15 to 16 year old, going to the backyard with a bag.
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0: 1733 is responding.
1: 33 responding, 1716.
2: Gotten inside the home. However, can be seen at 27 Booth Street if needed.

0: 22, 23.
1: Three is on scene.
2: 17, 18.

0: 706. Dog complaint. 55 John Dot Drive. 55 John Dot Drive. Cross of Shaker Hill Road. The caller has the dog. Dog wandered into the caller's backyard. Has a caller with no tags.
1: Roger that.

0: 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Is the fire trying to advise something?
1: They said you could continue non-emergency.
0: Received, thank you.

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1: Driving 447 as 10th, take a check, welfare, 19 Joan Drive. 19 Joan Drive, mom stating her daughter, Madison Townbridge Adams, being physically harmed by her brother. None of the adults at that address are correcting it. However, reached out to mom, said she would be afraid that the adults might physically harm her if she complained. Reportedly, the daughter has a phone that the adults there do not know about. And the daughter used a safety phrase sent to the mom. It was sent at 1:49 today. Father, that is the grandparents' house. The father may or may not be present. They know he is headed there to pick up the daughter at some point. And if they do pick her up, they'll probably remove her to 9 Alvin Road. Father reportedly will become hostile if questioned, also known to own firearms.
0: Hey, 3 copies.
2: I'm from Brandon.
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0: Professor, next available medic for a cold response to Parkway Pavilion, 1157 Enfield Street, for an 84-year-old male, abnormal labs. He'll be going to TCU North, room 44B, Bravo. 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
1: Medic 3.
0: Medic 3.

0: I do not have you listed on my board. 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
1: 2200.
0: ALS?
1: Yes, ALS.
0: Roger, thank you.
2: D3, I copy. I'll continue.

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0: 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I believe it's closer to the entrance to CNS. Here's a dump truck. On its body, up and took down some wires, and there's fluids on the ground.
1: Car 11 is responding.

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2: Dispatch to Cedar Pines and Mexico Medic for a hot response to 48 Brook Road, 48 Brook Road. There's Cross Street North Maple Street for a 10-year-old male having chest pains. Did have heart surgery on Tuesday. Hot response at 1756.
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0: Medic to dispatch will be responding to that as well.
1: Roger, medic two.
2: 1051's en route.
1: 1051 responding, 1757.
3: EMS 6, medic 2, stand by. EMS 6 to dispatch, I'll be headed over in my car 2.
1: Receive.
0: Medic 2, copy.

0: 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No injuries reported. I do have an active leak. I'll be checking on the wires.
1: Headquarters, copy.

0: the Dark Space Command. You can also start Eversource. The pole's possible being compromised. The CLNC pole 28109. CLNC 28109. There are some wires down. I don't believe they're power, but they are broken. I'm more concerned with the integrity of the pole. Thank you.
1: And EMS 5, be advised, the patient did take a baby aspirin about 3 hours ago.

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0: The Black Base Command.
1: Okay, we do now have an active diesel leak. You want to notify GEB, and they're probably going to want to come out. We've got quite a bit on the ground. So far, there's no drains or other environmental hazards.
2: Martin, that was me.

0: man, did you get that phone number?
1: I did, thank you.
2: Priority team.
1: Okay, thank you.

0: Kino Thompsonville, Mexico, Medics, bringing a hot response. 16 Claremont Ave, 16 Claremont Ave. 67-year-old male fell in the bathroom. He did hit his head. Unsure if he lost consciousness, is having pain. Hot response at 1814.
1: This 67-year-old male fell in the bathroom, hit his head, and is having pain. Unsure if he lost consciousness.
0: Medic 6.
2: Six, hail cold, CCMC.
0: Roger, CCMC, 1815.
3: EMS 6, dispatch, Clearbrook.
0: Roger that, EMS 6.
2: Please,
0: please,

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1: 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I'm just

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0: Was anyone to please?
1: Connecticut 767 Alpha Hotel Delta.
2: We'd like to base man the EverSource has determined that the wires involved are phone and cable. They're not power. However, he will be checking the integrity of the pole.

May 16th of this year, registered on a 1999 Honda Prelude color black to a Christopher Briggs out of Enfield. The other vehicle is a Hertz runner car and is active.

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0: 10 from 490, a 15 at Hazardville Memorial School, 68 North Maple Street. Came in as Zone 5, Classroom 3.
1: How do you come out?

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1: Roger, Squad.
2: We're going to be clear with a refusal, AMA.
1: AMA, Squad.

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1: I was in Alpha Palomba, Poland 2, Palomba, in front of Leah Nissan with tank A Alpha and November 03848, AN 03848.

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0: 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Take a 6 in progress. 62 Park Ave. 62 Park Ave. Third-party caller received a text. It's a 14-year-old. Told her friend to call the police and that her parents are fighting at this location.
1: Be on by anyone.
2: 1049, I'll be resident.
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pas grand MGB. Last name, Juliet Oscar Hotel November Sierra Oscar November. First name, Delta Alpha Romeo November Echo Lima Lima. DOB 4-17-1983.

0: near 47.
1: I'm Elmhead Square. I can start that way.
0: I'm trying to catch up to a vehicle that engaged CSP in the pursuit. It's going to be a white Acura, Connecticut, BZ13422.
2: Where you at?
0: Yes, North Maple.
3: Are you on 190?
0: Yeah, affirm.
3: A3 on 190. Go again with your transition.
0: A white Acura sedan, Connecticut, BZ13422, engaged CSP in pursuit.
2: I think the operator might be wanted for assault and firearm assault.
0: Looks like it might be just ahead of me.
1: A3, you want me to sit up north or south?

0: south.
1: Looks like we're passing Lulu's. Alright, I'm behind it. I'm not lighting it up yet.
2: Forty-seven. I'm here southbound. Do you want to set up? I'm not going to join Lewis.
0: I'll set up at the bottom of 47 southbound if you just want to stay up there in case it goes towards the bridge.
2: Roger.
1: Everybody set up?
3: There's a bridge because we are setting down a roadblock right now to put down a traffic pattern for shutting 190 down.
1: Passing the diner.
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0: All right, we're at fresh water right now. 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
1: Pat, first one in line, correct?
0: Negative third. Yeah, my bad. Yeah, I'm at Palumba for the third car back behind the pickup truck.
2: Valid.
0: Clear park. What's this car wanted for? 321. I got a three stop. 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

0: One from Amy Duvier, Connecticut.
1: Good.
0: Last name Santiago, Sierra Alpha, November Tango, India Alpha, Golf Oscar. First name Ricardo, Romeo India, Charlie Alpha, Romeo Delta Oscar. Date of birth 5/15/2007.

0: Forza, che ne so.
1: Clock Space Command, DEEP arrival, and also an update. Eversource has cleared the integrity of the poles and has moved their wires out of the way. We're still awaiting the towing service and cockpit communication.
2: Received.

0: 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She says he is not aggressive. 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
0: Roger, medic 2.
2: Take a 12D, it's an ETOH, 44-year-old male, altered, can't stand.
3: Morning, Derek. Okay, I'm just breaking down.

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0: Vai, vai, vai, vai. Five. And I'll be on 190 by the ramp to Route 5. And just so you know, the ramp from 190 west up to Route 5 is going to be shut down for the night.
1: Back to arrival, 1920.
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Dispatch to all fire and EMS units, be advised the Route 5 off-ramp from 190 West will be closed for the night. Again, Route 5 off-ramp from 190 West closed.

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3: Right, where's it come back on? Huh?

0: We're going to be transferring one cold ALS down to St. Francis.
1: Roger to St. Fran, 2000 hours.